Who would have thought that my 5-year-old would inspire me with a simple game? Hi, it's Sydney on Spirit FM. A couple of days ago, we were sitting down to breakfast together and she said, "Mom, I have a great idea. Let's talk about the things we're thankful for." And so we went back and forth like this little game we were playing, trying to see who could come up with the most things to be thankful for. And I absolutely loved it. And I've been thinking about it ever since. Like, this should be a daily practice. It doesn't have to necessarily happen over breakfast or any meal for that matter, but spending time talking to the ones we love about the things we're thankful for, it keeps us focused on the good. It keeps us focused on gratitude. It keeps us focused on all the goodness in our lives.

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I'm Sydney. And if you haven't joined the Spirit FM music team yet, tonight is the best night to do so because we have a new survey out and it ends today. 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

0: The same God you've trusted through every season is with you now. Even in the moments you can't see it, He is still providing, still guiding, still carrying you through. Ephesians chapter 3 says He is able to do immeasurably more than all we ask or think, according to His power that is at work within us. God's faithfulness doesn't fade with the years, and His promises never run out. So go to Him again. He's still able. 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

The weekend is almost here, and maybe you're trying to think of how you want to make it count. Hi, it's Sydney on Spirit FM. Well, I was trying to think of some things for me that really just add value to the weekend and makes it just extra special, even if it's something really simple. And here is one. Simply getting outside, especially as a family, it just feels like the thing you should do on the weekend. So maybe this time of year that happens early in the morning before it gets really hot, or maybe it means you're headed outside in the evening so the kids can run through the sprinkler while you enjoy dinner or whatever it might be. Sometimes just being outside makes the weekend feel more restful or just more like something special.

We are talking about the things that make the weekend feel so much more enjoyable. Hi, it's Sydney on Spirit FM. The things that kind of force you to not get stuck in the same routine, but to mix it up a little on the weekend. But here is one that might require you to get a little bit out of your comfort zone if you're not used to making phone calls these days and you're sticking to text messages. Maybe the weekend is for making a cup of coffee, sitting down, and calling a friend, catching up with a distant family member, or maybe just calling your mom, having that long conversation where you don't know when it's going to end and you don't know who's going to initiate hanging up, but you linger there as long as possible because it's the weekend and you have nowhere to be.

That's Trusting God from Elevation Worship right here on Spirit FM. Hi, I'm Sydney. I'm so glad I get to spend this part of Friday with you because it's kind of the best part. The day's winding down. Saturday morning is ahead and you're looking forward to the weekend, but maybe you need a little rest, a little encouragement before you close the book on the work week. So stay right here for the songs that lift you up before the weekend is officially here. Chandler Moore is up next. God, I'm just grateful right here on Spirit FM.

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1: I kept hearing the 30-day challenge, and I was like, you know what? 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I do like the music, so fine. 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
1: Your Spirit FM forecast. Tonight, a couple of stray showers are possible for the mountains. Lows overnight will reach into the lower 70s. On Saturday, we start off a smoky morning due to the Canadian wildfires. However, showers and storms arrive in the afternoon hours and continue through early evening that will hopefully clear the air. Our high in the lower 90s. For the WSLS 10 Weather Authority, I'm meteorologist Delaney Willis for Spirit FM.

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Maybe you need this reminder that love is often shown in the ordinary moments, not just the extraordinary gestures. Hi, it's Sydney on Spirit FM. This is something that I think means more to most people than we talk about. How the most that we feel loved is often in the little things, the ordinary moments, not the big gestures that are planned out, even though they're wonderful and they're fun to experience. But sometimes love is best shown in tucking your kids into bed at night. It's picking up dinner on the way home so your wife doesn't have to cook again. Maybe it's just a quick text message to a friend saying, I haven't got to talk to you in a while. Haven't seen you, but I wanted you to know you're on my heart. It's not always the big things that make us feel so loved. Sometimes it's the little ordinary moments that communicate to someone you care.

Keep Me in the Moment from Jeremy Camp on Spirit FM. Hi, it's Sydney here with some encouragement for you from our spirit verse today. It's Colossians 1 verses 13 and 14. They say, "For he has rescued us from the kingdom of darkness and transferred us into the kingdom of his dear son, who purchased our freedom and forgave our sins."

0: With summer being here, your schedule may look a little bit different, but Spirit FM is always here to encourage you. Hey, I'm Doug Day, General Manager of Spirit FM. And you know, the busyness of summer is something that can sometimes be a bit overwhelming, and sometimes you just need to be reminded that you are loved and that God is working in your life. 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And as we move towards the end of July, where we will celebrate 32 years of ministry, we just want to invite you to stand in the gap right now for those that might not be able to give. 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But you may be that person that says, yes, I would love to keep giving and keep supporting Spirit FM. 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
2: Psalm 30 verse 1 says, I will extol you, O Lord, for you have drawn me up and have not let my foes rejoice over me. David begins this psalm by praising God for lifting him from a dark place and saving him from near death. But he also says that God has not let my foes rejoice over me. There has always been a kind of person who enjoys watching others fall. David certainly had his enemies. A type of person who delights in the misery of others. Today we might call this the internet. But if we're honest, we find this inclination in our hearts too. It's why we're drawn to the public spectacle of celebrity divorce, or a documentary about the crash and burn of someone prominent, or the comment section on a YouTube video slandering some Christian leader. Sinful human nature delights in the downfall of others. But here, David reminds us that God protects his saints, those who trust in him, from that kind of malicious destruction. If we delight in the downfall of others, we are opposing God. But if we cling to God, he holds on to us. He saves us and preserves us from the attacks of those who oppose him.
1: Author, speaker, Barnabas Piper is a pastor at Emmanuel Nashville. 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

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I'm Sydney, and we are chatting tonight about making the weekend feel a little more enjoyable, or maybe just adding a little more value to it. Here is something that to me makes the weekend more restful and at the same time feel more productive, and that is to prepare for Monday in some way so that my mind is at ease. So maybe that means I am prepping some food for the start of the week. Maybe it means I am getting ahead of some of the things that need to be done at home. Whatever it is, if I can get prepared for Monday before Saturday has really even gotten underway, I feel like I can sit back and enjoy my weekend.

If you are just tuning in this evening, we're chatting about adding a little extra value to our weekend and making it more special. Hi, it's Sydney right here on Your Encouraging Spirit FM. What about focusing on the memories? You know, I know for me, sometimes I see the weekend as an extension of the week, and that means I'm trying to be productive and get things done. But maybe what I really need to do is just focus on the little memories that make weekends so wonderful. And maybe it's something simple like having extra time to spend with the kids, or watching a movie with the whole family, or just going and having breakfast together on a Saturday morning. Something small that makes a fun memory makes the weekend even more enjoyable.

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Maybe it's been a long week. Maybe it's just been a long Friday and you are looking for a place to unwind before you have to focus on all the resting, or maybe not resting, over the weekend. I hope you will stay right here for encouragement, for a friend who gets it, and for songs that bring you hope after a long week. I'm Sydney, and this is your Encouraging Spirit FM.

0: 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Well, unless you're driving, then maybe just give me a little head nod. Hey, it's your buddy Jess. Before you get too comfortable and ready for the weekend, just want to remind you about Good Morning Radio's annual Christmas in July. 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
2: Your Spirit FM forecast. Tonight, a couple of stray showers are possible for the mountains. Lows overnight will reach into the lower 70s. On Saturday, we start off a smoky morning due to the Canadian wildfires. However, showers and storms arrive in the afternoon hours and continue through early evening that will hopefully clear the air. Our highs in the lower 90s. For the WSLS 10 Weather Authority, I'm meteorologist Delaney Willis for Spirit FM.

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speaking of joy, I want to remind you of something important when it comes to your joy. Hi, it's Sydney on Spirit FM, and that is this: your joy is rooted in the eternal. So you don't have to let the temporary steal your joy away. I know it's easy to do, to get caught up in the worries and the anxieties of today. I know it is so easy to think about all the things tomorrow that could go wrong. But your joy is in Christ. Your joy is in the eternity you will one day spend with Him. That means the temporary things of this world

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I'm Sydney. 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

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They are new every morning. Great is your faithfulness. That's just one of God's promises from Lamentations chapter 3 that you hear on your Encouraging Spirit FM. God's mercy and forgiveness never run out. His mercy still heals. His grace still changes lives. No past is too messy. No failure is too great. 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

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If you want to make your weekend really fun, if you want to mix it up a little bit, here is something that you might do, and that is just take a simple meal that your whole family would normally enjoy and enjoy it somewhere else. Eat in a different place in your home. Maybe you want to eat outside. Maybe you can do what our family likes to do, and that is anytime we have pizza, we all sit together and eat that pizza on the living room floor. Sometimes just mixing up the location of your dinner means you get to have a simple meal, but it just feels a little more fun.

My almost 1 year old is in a really fun stage. Hi, it's Sydney on Spirit FM. It's honestly pretty cute, but he's in the stage right now where he loves to go and get all of his toys all at one time and just start throwing them. Not violently. He's not throwing them hard because he's not even 1 year old, but he'll just kind of toss them over his head. And the thing is, we kept saying eventually one of those toys is going to come straight down and land on his head. And that happened today. He was throwing his little wooden blocks, and wouldn't you know it, one of them, he just kind of missed the aim, and he didn't really get it quite right because it landed right on top of his head, and he looked so confused. Like, dude, do you not realize that that was kind of you?

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That's No Fear from John Reddick right here on Spirit FM. I'm Sydney, here to encourage you as your week is winding down and your weekend is kicking into gear. So stay right here for some final Friday encouragement. Up next is Micah Tyler, Perfectly on Spirit FM.

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2: Your Spirit FM forecast. Tonight, a couple of stray showers are possible for the mountains. Lows overnight will reach into the lower 70s. On Saturday, we start off a smoky morning due to the Canadian wildfires. However, showers and storms arrive in the afternoon hours and continue through early evening that will hopefully clear the air. Our highs in the lower 90s. For the WSLS 10 Weather Authority, I'm meteorologist Delaney Willis for Spirit FM.

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I'm Sydney, and I am at a fun stage right now of motherhood. I have a 5-year-old who keeps me laughing because this girl says the funniest things, and I have an almost 1-year-old who keeps me on my toes because he is on the move, and his favorite thing right now is to crawl all over the house as fast as he can, and as he's doing that, he's saying, go, go, go, go, as he is crawling across the floor. It's really funny, and honestly, it helps me keep track of him because if I can't see him, I can definitely hear him.

For he has rescued us from the kingdom of darkness and transferred us into the kingdom of his dear son, who purchased our freedom and forgave our sins. If you don't have anything to celebrate this Friday or be grateful for, there you go. Something worthy of celebration. That's your spirit verse today. It's Colossians 1:13 and 14. I'm Sydney, and this is your Encouraging Spirit FM.

The same God you've trusted through every season is with you now. Even in the moments you can't see it, He is still providing, still guiding, still carrying you through. Ephesians chapter 3 says He is able to do immeasurably more than all we ask or think, according to His power that is at work within us. God's faithfulness doesn't fade with the years, and His promises never run out. So go to Him again. He's still able. Your encouraging Spirit FM.

You know how you wait all week for the weekend to arrive? Well, the weekend is here, but I want to encourage you and challenge you with this. Hey, it's Sydney on Spirit FM, and that is not to let your hope rest in the weekend, because it's going to go by really fast. I know right now those 48 hours sound wonderful and you want to pack them with all of the things and you want to enjoy it as much as you can. And I think that's great. But I encourage you to place your hope in something more eternal than a two-day weekend, and something longer lasting than 48 hours of rest or no responsibilities. The weekend will end, but when your hope is in the one who created time itself, well, your hope will never end.

I hope that you have found some joy tonight. Hi, it's Sydney on Spirit FM. We've been chatting about joy a bit this evening, and I wanted to share this with you to kind of maybe dwell on over the weekend to think about tonight. It's a quote from Chuck Swindoll. He says, "Joy is a choice. It is a matter of attitude that stems from one's confidence in God, that He is at work, that He is in full control."

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Jordan St. Cyr fires on Spirit FM. Hey, it's Sydney. Thanks for hanging out with me tonight. I hope you've had a great week. I hope your Friday has gone well. I hope you are ready for your weekend ahead. But if you need more encouragement, if it is looking to be a long night for you, stay right here. The music and messages are here for you all night long on Spirit FM.

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1: Your Spirit FM forecast. Tonight, a couple of stray showers are possible for the mountains. Lows overnight will reach into the lower 70s. On Saturday, we start off a smoky morning due to the Canadian wildfires. However, showers and storms arrive in the afternoon hours and continue through early evening that will hopefully clear the air. Our high in the lower 90s. For the WSLS 10 Weather Authority, I'm meteorologist Delaney Willis for Spirit FM.

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0: 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Well, unless you're driving, then maybe just give me a little head nod. Hey, it's your buddy Jess. Before you get too comfortable and ready for the weekend, just want to remind you about Good Morning Radio's annual Christmas in July. It all starts next week. 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
2: One of the verses says this: What gift of grace is Jesus my Redeemer? There is no more for heaven now to give. He is my joy, my righteousness and freedom, my steadfast love, my deep and boundless peace. Now this is a beautiful and true verse, but there's a certain kind of person in this world who combines cynicism with pedantry, a particular kind of nitpicky contrarian. I am one of those people. This means that when I see lyrics like, there is no more for heaven now to give, my instinct is to find all the exceptions. It is, after all, a statement of superlatives and totality. Heaven could not give more. Really? Nothing? Really? Nothing. When Jesus emptied himself by taking the form of a servant, and being found in human form, he humbled himself by becoming obedient to the point of death, even death on a cross, as Philippians 2 tells us. He was the most that our Father in heaven could give. Jesus is the fulfillment of all promises. He is the resolution to all evil. He is salvation for all sinners who simply believe. He is our ongoing advocate and intercessor, bringing us close to our Father. And Jesus is the superlative who gently and inexorably smothers cynicism in love and beauty.
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0: With summer being here, your schedule may look a little bit different, but Spirit FM is always here to encourage you. Hey, I'm Doug Day, General Manager of Spirit FM. And you know, the busyness of summer is something that can sometimes be a bit overwhelming, and sometimes you just need to be reminded that you are loved and that God is working in your life. 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
1: Here's Spirit FM forecast. Overnight tonight, we keep the smoke around from the Canadian wildfires and our low temperatures in the lower 70s. We wake up to very smoky conditions Saturday morning. Temperatures will eventually rise into the lower 90s. The afternoon showers and storms are back on deck. Some that could be stronger with damaging wind gusts and heavy rainfall, so be sure and stay weather aware. For the WSLS 10 Weather Authority, I'm meteorologist Delaney Willis for Spirit FM.

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0: 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His mercy still heals. His grace still changes lives. No past is too messy. 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
1: Your Spirit FM forecast. Overnight tonight, we keep the smoke around from the Canadian wildfires and our low temperatures in the lower 70s. We wake up to very smoky conditions Saturday morning. Temperatures will eventually rise into the lower 90s, but afternoon showers and storms are back on deck. Some that could be stronger with damaging wind gusts and heavy rainfall, so be sure and stay weather aware. For the WSLS 10 Weather Authority, I'm meteorologist Delaney Willis for Spirit FM.

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0: If you're ready for the weekend, raise your hand. Well, unless you're driving, then maybe just give me a little head nod. 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
1: The same God you've trusted through every season is with you now. 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God's faithfulness doesn't fade with the years, and His promises never run out. So go to Him again. 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
2: Your Spirit FM forecast. Overnight tonight, we keep the smoke around from the Canadian wildfires and our low temperatures in the lower 70s. We wake up to very smoky conditions Saturday morning. Temperatures will eventually rise into the lower 90s. The afternoon showers and storms are back on deck. Some that could be stronger with damaging wind gusts and heavy rainfall, so be sure and stay weather aware. For the WSLS 10 Weather Authority, I'm meteorologist Delaney Willis for Spirit FM.

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0: With summer being here, your schedule may look a little bit different, but Spirit FM is always here to encourage you. Hey, I'm Doug Day, General Manager of Spirit FM. And you know, the busyness of summer is something that can sometimes be a bit overwhelming, and sometimes you just need to be reminded that you are loved and that God is working in your life. And I hope that every time you turn on Spirit FM, that is a message you hear. 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And as we move towards the end of July, where we will celebrate 32 years of ministry, we just want to invite you to stand in the gap right now for those that might not be able to give. 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So if you want more information on how to give and how to be a part of the ministry, you can make your gift today when you go to spiritfm.com.
1: 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Overnight tonight, we keep the smoke around from the Canadian wildfires and our low temperatures in the lower 70s. We wake up to very smoky conditions Saturday morning. Temperatures will eventually rise into the lower 90s, but afternoon showers and storms are back on deck. Some that could be stronger with damaging wind gusts and heavy rainfall, so be sure and stay weather aware. For the WSLS 10 Weather Authority, I'm meteorologist Delaney Willis for Spirit FM.

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0: If you're ready for the weekend, raise your hand. Well, unless you're driving, then maybe just give me a little head nod. 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

0: Because of the Lord's great love, we are not consumed, for his compassions never fail. They are new every morning. 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His mercy still heals. His grace still changes lives. No past is too messy. No failure is too great. 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
1: Your Spirit FM forecast. Overnight tonight, we keep the smoke around from the Canadian wildfires and our low temperatures in the lower 70s. We wake up to very smoky conditions Saturday morning. Temperatures will eventually rise into the lower 90s, but the afternoon showers and storms are back on deck. Some that could be stronger with damaging wind gusts and heavy rainfall, so be sure and stay weather aware. For the WSLS 10 Weather Authority, I'm meteorologist Delaney Willis for Spirit FM.

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I don't got this. I know you got this. Yeah, yeah, yeah.

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0: The same God you've trusted through every season is with you now. Even in the moments you can't see it, He is still providing, still guiding, still carrying you through. Ephesians chapter 3 says He is able to do immeasurably more than all we ask or think, according to His power that is at work within us. God's faithfulness doesn't fade with the years, and His promises never run out. So go to Him again. He's still able. 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
1: 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Overnight tonight, we keep the smoke around from the Canadian wildfires and our low temperatures in the lower 70s. We wake up to very smoky conditions Saturday morning. Temperatures will eventually rise into the lower 90s. The afternoon showers and storms are back on deck. Some that could be stronger with damaging wind gusts and heavy rainfall, so be sure and stay weather aware. For the WSLS 10 Weather Authority, I'm meteorologist Delaney Willis for Spirit FM.

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the weekend. Time to sleep in. Oh, wait. 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We're here to encourage you 24/7, even through your busy weekends. You're encouraging Spirit FM.

Good morning and happy Saturday. It is early. The weekend is beginning. I don't know what you're up to this morning. I don't know what has you up this early. Maybe you are headed to work on a Saturday. Maybe you are just trying to get some things done before the kids wake up. Whatever you're doing, I'm glad I get to go along with you. Bring your coffee. We are starting out this Saturday on the right foot together. I'm Sydney, and this is your Encouraging Spirit FM.

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I'm Sydney. Today is National Sour Candy Day. I'm not sure when just plain old candy day is, but today is for the candy that kind of makes you make a funny face when you eat it, the kind of candy most kids love, and I have found I have mostly grown out of as an adult. I don't want my candy to be sour. I would much prefer candy that is sweet from start to finish.

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Hey, it's Sydney hanging out right here for your Saturday morning on Spirit FM. Hope it's off to a great start. Maybe you're thinking about breakfast. Maybe you love to have breakfast as a whole family on Saturday morning, or maybe you need something quick to get out the door. Here is something that I like to do. At one point during the week, I will make a big batch of pancakes so that I have lots of leftovers, and it comes in handy, especially for a busy weekend. It's an easy breakfast I can grab for the kids, and it's one I can make for myself within just a couple of minutes. Heat up those pancakes, grab the maple syrup, and sit back for an easy breakfast together.

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I'm Sydney. I was just sharing my little trick for making pancakes earlier in the week and making sure I have enough to carry me through the weekend so that we can reach for the leftovers if we have busy days ahead, or if, you know, I need something simple for the kids for breakfast. They really do come in handy. But here's something I kind of am thinking about recently. I'm looking at other make ahead ideas for school season, because we're going to need some early morning breakfasts that are quick to get on the table, things that aren't going to take up the whole morning so that we can start school. And I am like blanking on ideas. And I think it's because for the longest time, I've always made kind of the repeat breakfast. It's either pancakes or waffles or eggs. And that's what my daughter is used to. So I'm going to have to maybe take some time this summer to work our way toward maybe some of those ideas I have found and make them work for our family.

0: 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Hey, I'm Doug Day, General Manager of Spirit FM. And you know, the busyness of summer is something that can sometimes be a bit overwhelming, and sometimes you just need to be reminded that you are loved and that God is working in your life. 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
0: Welcome back to Community Matters right here on Spirit FM. And today we are joined by a special guest today. It is Eric Garrison. He is the executive director and founder of Lionheart Outreach and Fellowship. Eric, thank you so much for being here today.
3: Well, thank you. I'm glad to be here.
0: Yeah. So as we get started, for those listening today that might not know anything about Lionheart Outreach and Fellowship, share a little bit about what your mission is and also how this all got started.
3: All right. Well, the mission essentially is to seek and save, you know, that which is lost as the Lord has commanded us to fulfill the commission to preach the gospel, make disciples. But the biggest part for me personally is to kind of utilize that witness and that testimony and how he took me from a really bad place, drug addiction, and brought me out of the muck and mire, you know, with his grace and mercy. And then not only that, but like, I guess, set me on my two feet, pointed the way to others just like me. And then I guess it got started, you know, with the reality of his love and how amazing it was when I first kind of come to understand how much he did love me. And the way he did it was so profound to help me see it. And it was in the depths of addiction when I was, I mean, I had never been so bad in my life. So it started there and then slowly developed in pieces as time played out. My own recovery process and getting help and healing, you know, that had to kind of come first. At the beginning, I was kind of running on my own a little bit there. So he had to slow me down. So that's kind of how it started.
0: That's amazing. Yeah. Such an amazing thing to see how God really took you from that and now gives you the opportunity to minister to others. So share a little bit about the work you're doing and the organization is doing to serve the community as a whole.
3: All right. Well, Lionheart Outreach and Fellowship is the 501c3 the IRS recognizes. And within that nonprofit, I guess you could say, it acts as an umbrella that essentially covers three ministries that we really have focused on. But the backbone of Lionheart is the In Regeneration, which provides 6-month in-home, all expenses paid care for men who are trying to do something different in their life. And essentially, it's just a discipleship program where we really focus on taking ownership and accountability. And then beyond that, you know, it's like coming to yourself as the prodigal son did, I guess you could say, and then making that decision to see where you're at and how your life's unmanageable without God and that need for him. And he meets you right where you're at. And then we kind of shepherd them through, you know, the healing and different things the Holy Spirit might bring to their attention. And then we step into the final stage where it's a heavy emphasis on, you know, what it means to carry your cross, you know, the expectations of, you know, biblical manhood. So that operates as like the core of Lionheart Outreach and Fellowship, because the men do a lot of the volunteer work. They, you know, we'll go around and help widows and build handicap ramps. We'll do all kinds of stuff. I guess one thing unique about the program is that I don't isolate the guys. You know, like I allow them, they have to go as a group, but I allow them to go into the stores and, you know, they go grocery shopping and, you know, it gives them an opportunity to not be so culture shocked when they finally do leave the program, because we don't want them to stay at the program. We want them to live a, you know, productive and God-centered life and show the world basically what Jesus can do. And then the two other ministries we have, and all this kind of developed over time. I didn't see it as a whole at the beginning. It started off really, you know, one piece at a time before I finally saw what he was doing. The other one is the WAY program, which really, it's a youth program that heavily emphasizes the identity that you have in Christ and trying to help kids see who they are. That's why it's called the WAY. And, you know, Jesus is the way and the truth and the life. Mm. And so if we want them to get to the Father, we have to teach them. They got to go through him. And then we have Boots on the Ground, which is like a heavy evangelist type of situation where a lot of people from the community, we all get together. There's no denomination. It's all one church. We all just go out with the common motivation to bring the gospel. And like in the wintertime, we'll take out tons of coats and we go everywhere. We were in Charlotte last year, DC. We went all over the place. And what I found that it does, that ministry really functions in a multitude of capacities as far as Christians and their growth. For one, they see other people doing things that maybe on their own they would be too fearful to do, and it gives them boldness and courage. When the youth kind of get involved in this, they don't see denominational lines and things like that. They just see, you know, the body of Christ functioning. And then you have the fact that you're actually putting to your feet, I guess, or your boots to the ground with the gospel. You know, we go to church because we're being equipped, we fellowship, we worship, and that's wonderful. And, you know, as we go in our sphere of influence, we also bring the Lord with us. But going out in, like, I guess you'd say, like, force like that, like multiple groups out at once, it just shows like the body's working. Mm. It's pretty cool.
0: Yeah, that's amazing. I love hearing about the different opportunities, the different outreaches that you have as well. So share a little bit. I know you said you've been to DC, you've been to Charlotte, but where's kind of the primary footprint and area that you're serving the community?
3: Southwest Virginia, the area code 276 is where we end up being a lot, especially heavily emphasizing like Smith with counties and building relationships within that. And then honestly, the Lord can say all kinds of things to me, but he ain't going to have me do it all. So it just takes a lot of people coming together and fulfilling that specific call in their life, grabbing a hold of what he's got for them and having faith.
0: Yeah, that's great. So share with me as well, just some of, being in that area and seeing the needs, you know, what are some of your thoughts on what some of those greatest needs are? And also, you know, moving forward, what are some things that you're looking for growth opportunities, not just for you, but for the community as a whole?
3: Obviously, lots and lots and lots of prayers. What we need more than anything, we all need that. And then as the community as a whole to function in the capacity the Lord had originally planned for us to move as one body. As far as the specific needs individually, you know, you have a lot of addiction issues, you have a lot of broken home issues, and, you know, you got a lot of people who don't really know who they are. They'll confess, you know, Christianity, and they'll confess all these things, but when it comes down to it, do you really know that you're more than a conqueror? You know, and then it's like when you realize these things, it should give you the boldness to be able to step out in faith and to do those things. So I guess I see a lot of people that love Jesus. I see a lot of people who are motivated and sometimes aren't really sure what to do next. Mm. So really it's like pray and let's go out in the streets. Let's get out there and help those who need it the most. And one of the bigger things we'll lose sight sometimes of what the Lord is actually doing is he was going out there to the lost sheep of Israel. He was going to the, you know, the righteous don't need a physician, the sick do, and the sinners do. And so that need to like get out of the walls a little bit, you know, like, and really bring it to the people who need it most and remember where we all came from, that in the depths of despair as a sinner need to see those on the street that are a little bit, you know, they're cast out because they've made horrible choices. That's what I did. Really bad choices that consequences, and I isolated myself in ways. And so I guess Lionheart Outreach and Fellowship in many ways functions as like a catalyst between the two at times. Like we've had a lot of people been in church for decades and never actually engaged in helping in these different ministries. And after they do it, they love it because they, you know, they're just getting it the way we're called to get it, you know?
0: So, yeah. I love that. Yeah. Such an important thing to realize that, you know, there is more than just, you know, kind of staying in our own bubbles, but there's people out there that need hope. They need encouragement. And it's amazing to see, you know, your passion for that. So one of the things that I'm always interested in as well is what's been the response from the community that you serve? You know, is this something where people are excited to come on board and help, or, you know, there's a great need as well for addiction recovery? What's been that response from the community?
3: I see a tremendous outpouring of support as far as, like, you know, encouragement, words of affirmation and things like that. And you have the little pocket of people who they'll want to help, and they actually do. And I think a lot of people do want to help, but every day in and out of our own lives, it can be distracting. You know, people get real motivated for things like this at first, and then when it gets monotonous and it gets kind of like, yeah, same old, you'll see people kind of fall off a little bit. But as far as the overall support, we've had law enforcement that, you know, will hit me up and be like, hey, man, do you have some blankets? You know, do you have some Bibles? And I'll try to get that stuff in the hands of anyone willing. And so there are enough willing, but I mean, there's not enough laborers. You know what I mean? We know this because the scripture clearly states that, you know, the laborers are few. So pray to the Lord of the harvest that there be more laborers go out. So we get enough support because it's by the grace of God, anything's accomplished anyway.
0: Yes.
3: I tell people all the time, I have no idea what I'm doing, but I do know one who knows it all. And that's all I really need to know. That's what any of us really need to know. So if God puts, like, he put this on my heart to do this at the beginning, it was like, that's impossible. And I remember, nothing's impossible with God. So if he puts it on you, then he's going to make way, so long as you'll just have the faith to step out. It's been a wonderful, wonderful ride so far, very hard, but it's been so cool to see, you know, his word actively playing out in every single way he said it would.
0: That's amazing. A testimony to his faithfulness, to how he provides. And it's just amazing to even just see, you know, and hear your stories of stepping into this. So as we get close to wrapping up, would love for you to share even just some ways today that Spirit FM listeners can get involved with the work that's going on at Lionheart Outreach and Fellowship.
3: All right. Well, there's multiple websites that we have. One is lionheart.church. It's that simple. You just put it in Google. And there's multiple ways that you have opportunities to volunteer, donate, or do whatever you feel the Lord is leading you to do. There's ways to email different individuals within the program and find out what we're doing if you want to be involved with that. And then we have another website, and it's called In, out of Luke chapter 10, the Good Samaritan. So it's inn.lionheart.church. And again, you can kind of find out some more information, specific details of how the program works. If you know any loved ones that may need a little extra help and maybe they're ready for that change, you can find multiple contacts on that website. And overall, what we need more than anything is prayer. We're hoping in the near future to have a bigger facility. Right now, we have a 2,800 square foot house in Rural Retreat that we rent, and we're trying to look at for something much larger to buy because we have had to, you know, put guys on top of each other. So those websites are probably the best bet to get more information and donate, volunteer, however the Lord is leading you to do. Or if you got a ministry or something and you're not really sure where to go with it and you want to kind of just want us to support you, by all means, reach out and we'll do that.
0: That's amazing. Yes. Thanks so much for that, Eric. So as we wrap up, one thing I think that really connects well with our listeners and allows them to get a feel for the work that you're doing is if you have a story of impact, a story of, you know, the work that you guys have done and the difference that you're making. Would love to hear that.
3: Wow. There's so many. I'll highlight two specifically. The first time we went on Boots on the Ground, we did it in Marion, Virginia, and this was 2 years ago, and it was summertime, and there was this guy on a bike, and he was riding his bicycle. We hadn't even set the tent up all the way, and we were just so excited to go out there and witness. And I ran up to this guy with a Bible, and I started to witness to him, minister to him. And what's funny is he had Thor's hammer on his necklace, and I told him, I was like, bro, you know, like, that's not the way, I assure you. And he's like, well, I believe in Jesus, too. I believe in, you know, all of it. And I was like, well, spirit of Antichrist will have you believe that. I was like, well, let me tell you the truth. And I started to kind of present the gospel to him. Well, fast forward this past winter, and this random guy came up to me in church at Freedom Tabernacle in Atkins, and he he was so excited. He ran up to me and he said, "You don't remember me, do you?" And I said, "No." He's like, "Hey, I was that guy, man." He said, I went straight home and pulled that hammer off, and me and my kids go to church now. I had another baby and we're all saved." And that to me was one of those like high fives from the Lord where he's like, "You're doing what you're supposed to." And then I guess another one from the end would be probably one of the bigger success stories is a gentleman who struggled with fentanyl and distributing fentanyl and a lot of different things like that. You know, wife's done, marriage is over. And he comes there, show him some love and point him to the right guy, Jesus. And he's doing so great now. He's actually doing wonderful. He's had one baby since then, got one on the way. I officiated his wedding, and he's just a productive member of society. And what, you know, obviously what the enemy meant for evil, the Lord worked out for the good. So those are just two highlights, man. I could go on and on about saved marriages and kids getting their daddies back. I mean, the fruit is overwhelming. When I think about it, I kind of forget sometimes how much he's done through these specific ministries.
0: That's great, Eric. That's amazing. Those are two powerful stories for sure. And I know there's more as well. So thank you for joining today, Eric. Thank you for sharing about the work you guys are doing. Thank you for, you know, stepping into messy situations where other people would, you know, be like, yeah, somebody else can handle that. But you're stepping into those, you're sharing the gospel, you're reaching people and making a difference. So thank you for sharing that today. Thank you for joining. It's been great to get to know you and great to hear your story.
3: 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And I will have to say that Spirit FM came through many times. The Lord used it to break me into tears through this whole process, and I'm grateful for what you guys do and having me.
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I heard something recently about how Jesus has healed us. Hi, it's Sydney on Spirit FM. And this was being shared by someone who has a lot of physical disabilities. And I was so encouraged by what he said because he talked about how Jesus has healed him, but not physically. And that's okay because it's not the physical healing that we really need. It's the spiritual healing that he's provided through his work on the cross. And that was such a wonderful reminder to me. You know, I think sometimes we get so focused on the physical in this world. Maybe it's healing from a sickness. Maybe it's trying to stay as young as possible for as long as possible. Maybe it's trying not to let old age catch up with us one day. But the thing that we have so much hope in is that the Lord Jesus has healed our souls. He has washed us clean. He has fixed what was broken.

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A way back to hope. 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

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I love getting to spend Saturday morning with you, bringing you some encouragement as your weekend is getting underway. 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
3: Psalm 30 begins with the words, "I will extol you, O Lord." 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
3: Extol isn't a word we use much anymore. It means to lift up or to praise highly. David lifts the name of God high because God lifted him from the depths. God has rescued him from some circumstance that was near death. He healed him from an illness that had him with one foot in the grave. That's what Sheol and the pit refer to, the place of the dead. David was on the brink of death, and God lifted him out. So now he will lift God up in praise. God saves, he rescues, he heals, he restores, he lifts from the darkest pits. That phrase, "drawn me up," describes lifting a bucket from a well, from the pitch black and the muck to the light of day and of hope. This is how God worked for David. It is how he worked repeatedly for Israel throughout the Old Testament. And it is how he works for you and me, because he is an unchanging God, constant in his goodness. God saves circumstantially, rescuing us from suffering, illness, and danger. Not always this side of heaven, but more often than we even recognize. Just consider all the awful things that haven't happened to you. He preserves our lives. And God saves ultimately, eternally, through Jesus, the truest, deepest fulfillment of this psalm and all the others. He lifts us out of life's dark places, and he lifts us into the bright hope of eternal life with Christ.
0: Author-speaker Barnabas Piper is a pastor at Emmanuel Nashville. 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

sometimes there are things in life that are best enjoyed when you slow down to enjoy them. Hey, it's Sydney right here on Spirit FM. Maybe one of those things you're enjoying right now or will be very soon, it's a cup of coffee. I know for me, sometimes the temptation is to make that cup of coffee, hit the ground running, get some things done while the kids are content or whatever it might be. But maybe really the best way to enjoy that cup of coffee is to pause for a little bit to think about the way it smells or how strong it tastes or how it's in my favorite mug. Sometimes slowing down helps us enjoy the very simple things in life even more.

Hey there, I'm Sydney, and this is your Encouraging Spirit FM. We're chatting a bit about the things that are best enjoyed when you slow down. I think one of them is nature. Now, this is something that maybe I kind of let pass me by from time to time, but my daughter is so good at doing. So if we go outside to play, she's so funny because it's not often that she's running around or whatever it is. She's often very slow in nature. She takes it all in. This girl will take as much time as possible to slowly approach a butterfly perched on a shrub so that she can touch the wing before it flies off. She will try to bird watch as best she can. This girl will try to get close to bumblebees just so she can see them up close. She slows down and enjoys nature in a way I've never seen anyone, and I hope she holds on to that forever.

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That's God Turn It Around from John Reddick on Spirit FM. Hey, it's Sydney. Hope you're having a great Saturday morning so far. I am glad that you've landed here and made it part of your weekend routine. And if you stay long enough, this can be the soundtrack to your whole weekend, encouraging you as you do all of the things. Here's Elevation Worship with Alleluia on Spirit FM.

0: Because of the Lord's great love, we are not consumed, for his compassions never fail. They are new every morning. Great is your faithfulness. That's just one of God's promises from Lamentations chapter 3 that you hear on your Encouraging Spirit FM. God's mercy and forgiveness never run out. His mercy still heals. His grace still changes lives. No past is too messy. No failure is too great. You're never beyond the reach of God's redeeming love. 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

stillness is not going to happen in every season, and that is okay. Hi, it's Sydney on Spirit FM. Social media would have us believe that reading our Bibles every morning should happen in the still quiet before the children wake up. It would have us believe that what we need is a hot cup of coffee and a beautiful scene outside of our window to spend time in prayer. But I want you to know, stillness isn't going to happen in every season, and it's okay. Sometimes your Bible study is going to look chaotic because the kids are going to be playing all around you. Sometimes you're going to be praying while you're just going through your daily things because life is busy, and that's okay. You can enjoy the stillness when it's there. But how wonderful is it to know that we don't have to wait for life to be still before we connect with the Lord?

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1: God ain't finished yet. That's Emerson Day on Spirit FM. Hey, it's Sydney here with your spirit verse today. Romans 6:22 says, "But now you are free from the power of sin and have become slaves of God. Now you do those things that lead to holiness and result in eternal life."

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I'm Sydney, and this morning we are talking about the things that are best enjoyed when you actually slow down and enjoy them. Here is one that is a simple sweet treat. I can't tell you how many times I kind of will make a sweet treat for my family. Maybe it's cookies, right? And I've spent the time baking the cookies, but I've kind of done it really fast and I haven't been present while I'm making them because I know everybody's excited about it. And then when they're done, I'm making sure everyone gets one, everyone has a glass of milk, and I'm just kind of scarfing mine down as I go because now I really want to clean up the kitchen. And so this is a great reminder for me too. Like, if you're going to go through the trouble of making the cookies, you should probably sit down with your own glass of milk and enjoy one.

Sometimes a reset is as simple as sitting back down around the table with the people who still matter. You're encouraging Spirit FM.

We are chatting about the things we can enjoy even more when we actually slow down and are present enough to enjoy them. Hey, it's Sydney right here on Spirit FM. Maybe it's a conversation. You know, I'm in this season of life right now, just as a busy mom, that oftentimes my conversations will get cut short, or maybe I feel like I need to rush through them. Even something simple like my husband and I chatting while I'm making dinner or something like that. I feel like I have to rush through the conversation, get the information, and then move on with the next task. But there's so much value in slowing down. There's so much value in calling up a friend and just having a nice long chat. Conversations are meant to be enjoyed, and that often requires slowing down to enjoy them.

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It's Saturday morning. Maybe things are just getting started for you and your family. Maybe you've been up for a while and now you're looking for some encouragement as you try to find restfulness today. If you stay right here, you're going to find the encouragement for whatever is on your to-do list for your Saturday. Staying productive or slowing down, these songs will lift you up. I am Sydney, and I'm so thankful to spend some time with you on Spirit FM.

0: The same God you've trusted through every season is with you now. Even in the moments you can't see it, He is still providing, still guiding, still carrying you through. Ephesians chapter 3 says He is able to do immeasurably more than all we ask or think, according to His power that is at work within us. God's faithfulness doesn't fade with the years, and His promises never run out. So go to Him again. He's still able. 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

Discontentment is a real thing, and I think I found the root cause. Hi, it's Sydney on Spirit FM, and this is just me sharing what I think is the root cause for me. Sometimes discontentment, when it bubbles up and it looks like something like, oh, I wish that my home looked like this, and why doesn't my experience feel like this? What I discover is it sometimes comes from a place of just being prideful. It comes from a place of feeling entitled to certain things or certain experiences. And the truth is, I'm not entitled to any of that. And discontentment, if I let it kind of fester for too long, well, that's going to turn into bitterness. And I certainly don't want that. So to deal with the discontentment, sometimes I have to first deal with my pride.

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Hey, it's Sydney. 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

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I know that sometimes life leaves you feeling run down and feeling discouraged and wondering what's the purpose in it all. Let me share with you this great encouragement. This comes from St. Augustine. He says, "You have made us for yourself, O Lord, and our heart is restless until it rests in you."

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That's Believer from Rhett Walker right here on Spirit FM. Hey, it's Sydney. Thanks for letting me be part of your Saturday morning. I hope you're feeling like you've got a great start to the day with all of the encouraging music. And the good news is it's not going anywhere. Steph is on her way in to keep you encouraged as your Saturday morning moves along right here on Spirit FM.

0: With summer being here, your schedule may look a little bit different, but Spirit FM is always here to encourage you. Hey, I'm Doug Day, General Manager of Spirit FM. And you know, the busyness of summer is something that can sometimes be a bit overwhelming, and sometimes you just need to be reminded that you are loved and that God is working in your life. 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

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Mercy me, I can only imagine on your Encouraging Spirit FM. Good morning. My name is Steph. Thank you for taking a little bit of your Saturday afternoon to praise Jesus with me. Here's Cece Winans, Worthy of It All.

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Bye, boring neutrals. Hello, saturated deep tones. Hi there. My name is Steph. This is your Encouraging Spirit FM with a home design tip for you today. Your neutral colors, that palette is changing. No longer are the neutral colors considered the bright whites, the browns, the taupes, the tans. Now it's like plum or chocolate colored or a deep orange, an olive color, a smoky blue. These are the new colors that are considered neutral. Now, one of those colors in there would also be like a charcoal color. And my husband Mike and I in our house painted all of our doors and all of the trims this beautiful charcoal gray black color. And it grounds it and does look like a neutral color.

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My name is Steph. Good morning. When you hear the word freedom, you usually think about doing whatever you want. 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And that's the kind of freedom that changes a life. Romans 6:22. 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

when you've been in a situation that was so ridiculous, you just couldn't help but laugh? You're going to understand what my husband Mike and I went through recently. My name is Steph. This is your Encouraging Spirit FM. We had this situation where we purchased one of those really long ladders needing to get it home, and it was about a 45-minute drive from where we were. And my husband Mike has an Outback that has the roof racks on it, and the ladder was too long to have inside, so we needed to put it on top. It took us over an hour to figure out how to strap this down because the roof racks were running parallel with the car and we couldn't figure out how to get them. I guess it's perpendicular. We get home. He takes the ladder off of the roof and then says, "Hey, Steph, you got to look at this." And I thought, oh no, we cracked the sunroof or we scraped up the roof somehow. I climb up on the top of the car, I'm standing in the door frame for it, and he hits this one button on the roof rack, and the whole piece lifts up and swivels. That was it. It was one button to change the way the roof rack

0: 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They are new every morning. 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His mercy still heals. His grace still changes lives. No past is too messy. No failure is too great. 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

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Not every single chain that you see is metal. Sometimes chains are made of resentment and fear, or that constant feeling that you'll never be enough. But Jesus came to break those chains. Real freedom isn't pretending life is easy. It's knowing you don't have to face it, bound by the things that once controlled you. Romans 6:22, your spirit verse today. But now you are free from the power of sin and have become slaves of God. Now you do those things that lead to holiness and result in eternal life.

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This is your Encouraging Spirit FM. Hi there, my name is Steph. For me, it was my JanSport backpack. Like, this wasn't just any backpack. It was navy blue canvas, had the leather bottom on it, all sorts of zippered pouches and secret compartments. I have been out of school now. Oh my goodness, 22 years from college, because I was the class of 2004. Yeah. And I still have that backpack and I still take it with me when I go on trips.

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0: Hey, I'm Peter Burton, and my song, Where Would I Be, is a reminder of the amazing life we have when we say yes to Jesus. So often, the enemy will try to bring up our past and discourage us, reminding us of our mistakes and where we should be because of them. But as Christ followers, when we ask ourselves, where would we be without Jesus? Our response is, thank God, I'll never know.
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0: There seems to be an epidemic of weeds. You know, I am not, well, you probably don't know, I am not a gardener. I do not like landscaping. And when my husband Mike and I were looking for a house, we said, let's find one that doesn't have a ton of landscaping. So, of course, we ended up with one that does. And a few years ago, when we first moved in, I spent a ton of time weeding all of the beds. Well, it seems like it was for nothing because they have absolutely overtaken all of the mulch beds again. My name is Steph. 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

0: The same God you've trusted through every season is with you now. Even in the moments you can't see it, He is still providing, still guiding, still carrying you through. Ephesians chapter 3 says He is able to do immeasurably more than all we ask or think, according to His power that is at work within us. God's faithfulness doesn't fade with the years, and His promises never run out. So go to Him again. He's still able. Your encouraging Spirit FM.
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0: Hey, it's Carly Ann Taylor, and this is my song, Why Should I Worry? I wrote this in a season where anxiety felt super loud and my future felt even more unclear. If that sounds like you today, you're not alone. One thing God keeps continuously reminding me of is that He meets us exactly where we are and not where we think we should be. When we let go of control and lay everything down at the feet of Jesus, His peace feels louder than our fear. The world constantly tells us to worry about everything, but when we call on the name of the Lord, when we call on the name of Jesus, He brings peace, direction, and security. Hey, my friend, He knows you and He sees you. He has good plans for you because that's just who He is. So why should we worry? Let this be our anthem today.
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And that makes it beautiful. My name is Steph. Thank you for being here. Another great place to hang out is coming up in Christiansburg at Poppy's Ice Cream on July 29th. It's the last ice cream pop-up tour Spirit FM is having, and at least for this summer. Thank you so much for making them a great success, and I'm excited to hang out with you at that one. Again, coming up in just a couple weeks, you can get all those details at spiritfm.com.

0: 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And Leanna Crawford. Kane and Leanna Crawford, both at the State Fair of West Virginia, Monday, August 17th at 8 o'clock. 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

There's something happening. When you go into a regular big box store, there's something that you're seeing already. My name is Steph. This is your Encouraging Spirit FM. It's back to school. But no, it's the middle of July. However, in so many stores, there's already all the things that are back to school supplies. Now, the only thing I like about it personally is like Meg Ryan's character in You've Got Mail. I love the smell of a freshly sharpened bouquet of pencils.

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0: Casting Crowns on your encouraging Spirit FM. My name is Steph. If you've been feeling stuck lately, remember this. Your struggle doesn't get to be your identity. Your past doesn't get the final word because of Jesus. Freedom isn't just wishful thinking. It's a new way to live. One step, one choice, one day at a time. Romans 6:22, but now you are free from the power of sin and have become slaves of God. Now you do those things that lead to holiness and result in eternal life.
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0: 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Hey, I'm Doug Day, General Manager of Spirit FM. And you know, the busyness of summer is something that can sometimes be a bit overwhelming, and sometimes you just need to be reminded that you are loved and that God is working in your life. 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
1: Better days are here. 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

The younger Gen X and the older millennials definitely share something in common. My name is Steph. This is your Encouraging Spirit FM. Those of us that are in our mid to late 40s, possibly early 50s, share the fact that we do not look our age. Most of us look so much younger and we act younger. And when someone asks you, why are you like that? It's because you already lived old. Looking through photos from my childhood, I had so many outfits that had the big shoulder pads and the vests of what women were wearing when they went to the office to work. So I don't look my age now. I'm 45 because I looked 45 when I was 12.

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My name is Steph. Growth is funny. You don't notice it day by day. Okay, my pants don't get tighter just because of one day. It's something that you notice over time. You will eventually realize that you've changed. Maybe you react differently than you used to, or you're quicker to show grace, or maybe your first response, it's prayer instead of panic. And that's because God is at work. Freedom isn't just about what he rescues you from. It's about who he's shaping you to become. Your spirit verse today, Romans 6:22. But now you are free from the power of sin and have become slaves of God. Now you do those things that lead to holiness and result in eternal life.

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My name is Steph. There's an article out there that says 13 mistakes to try to avoid when going camping. Now, I did not read this article because the first very only mistake is deciding to go camping.

0: Hey, this is Micah Tyler with the message of my new song, Perfectly. I want to be perfect. I look around at the people next to me. I look on social media and over again, I see this perfect picture of someone's life. And I think to myself, God, when other people are brave, all I see is fear in my life. And then I remember that it's God's perfect love that casts out that fear. I feel like every time that I make a turn, it is heading down another broken road when I remember that God has a perfect plan for my life. See, at the end of the day, when we throw up our hands and we confess the places that we fall short, that's when God's perfect love shows up and loves us perfectly.
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I'm Steph. That was Crowder with Forgiven. If you've ever looked back and thought, wow, I'm so glad I'm not the person I used to be. You're more patient, or you've learned to forgive, or you found peace where there used to be anxiety. It's because of what God does. God doesn't just forgive you. He changes you little by little, shapes you into the person he created you to be. Romans 6:22. But now you are free from the power of sin and have become slaves of God. Now you do those things that lead to holiness and eternal life.

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when you've been in a situation that was so ridiculous, you just couldn't help but laugh, you're going to understand what my husband Mike and I went through recently. My name is Steph. This is your Encouraging Spirit FM. We had this situation where we purchased one of those really long ladders needing to get it home, and it was about a 45-minute drive from where we were. And my husband, Mike, has an Outback that has the roof racks on it, and the ladder was too long to have inside, so we needed to put it on top. It took us over an hour to figure out how to strap this down because the roof racks were running parallel with the car, and we couldn't figure out how to get them. I guess it's perpendicular. We get home, he takes the ladder off of the roof and then says, "Hey, Steph, you got to look at this." And I thought, oh no, we cracked the sunroof or we scraped up the roof somehow. I climb up on the top of the car, I'm standing in the door frame for it, and he hits this one button on the roof rack and the whole piece lifts up and swivels. That was it. It was one button to change the way the roof rack goes.

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My name is Steph. Thanks for hanging out today. I appreciate you being along, whether you're running errands, taking kids to and from different events, or just hanging out inside. It's great to have you take some Spirit FM with you. Stay tuned. Doug will be into the studio next. He's going to have some great music and inspiration for you. Here's hopeful. Everything is

0: the same God you've trusted through every season is with you now. Even in the moments you can't see it, He is still providing, still guiding, still carrying you through. Ephesians chapter 3 says He is able to do immeasurably more than all we ask or think, according to His power that is at work within us. God's faithfulness doesn't fade with the years, and His promises never run out. So go to Him again. He's still able. 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

Francesca Battistelli, that's Lead Me to the Cross. My name is Doug. Thank you for being here today. We're going to have some fun, share some of my favorite moments from the week, as well as some great music to get you through your weekend. So stay right here on Spirit FM. Here's Peter Burton, Where Would I Be?

There are certain things in life sometimes that just don't make sense. You're listening to Spirit FM with me, Doug, and what I'm talking about here is something that's not a big deal at all, but kids doing something over and over again and being surprised that the same thing keeps happening. My wife and I, we have a three-year-old. Her name's Riley. We have a one-year-old named Remy, and Remy obviously doesn't really understand what she's doing at this age, but Riley knows that when she's in the bathtub, she has this big, you know, bucket where she has some toys in, and she'll always put it on the side of the tub near the front where if it gets knocked once it's filled with water, water is going to go everywhere. It happens probably at least once a week where she gets that dumped and she's so surprised by the water spilling on the floor. And I just tell her, why are you surprised, Riley? This has happened before.

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0: Jeremy Camp, that's Keep Me in the Moment. Glad you're here on Spirit FM. I'm Doug. Our spirit verse for today, coming from Romans 6:22, says, "But now you are free from the power of sin and have become slaves of God. Now you do those things that lead to holiness and result in eternal life." Here's Josiah Queen and Brandon Lake, "Can't Steal My Joy."
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It's Higher Places. 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I'm Doug, and if you haven't yet checked out Made to Worship, Jess from Good Morning Radio, every Sunday hosts Made to Worship from 6 until noon. 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

You might feel like as summer rolls on that you're in a little bit of a summer rut. Glad you stopped by on Spirit FM. I'm Doug, and I don't know about you, maybe that's just me, but sometimes I feel like when you get to this part of summer where it's after July 4th, you feel like time is flying by, that you can kind of get in a little bit of a rut. That's where I feel like I am right now, and it's not really anything major. It's just a little bit more tired, a little bit more slow, a little bit less excited about, you know, working out or reading my Bible and things like that. So trying to work through this summer rut and really focus in on God above everything else.

0: 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Hey, I'm Doug Day, General Manager of Spirit FM. And you know, the busyness of summer is something that can sometimes be a bit overwhelming, and sometimes you just need to be reminded that you are loved and that God is working in your life. 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

Matthew West, that's What if you're listening to Spirit FM for maybe the first time. My name is Doug. Thank you so much for being here today. 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Here's Phil Wickham with Homesick for Heaven.

Time truly does fly by. Hey, I'm Doug. Thanks so much for listening to Spirit FM. That's something my wife and I were talking about just the other day because our one-year-old, her name is Remy, just seems to be growing up so fast. She is now walking. She is, you know, up and moving around and doing things. She absolutely loves to listen to music. She'll kind of bebop her little head to it. And she loves to wave. She loves to clap. She loves to play with her sisters. And it's just crazy that it was just over a year ago when she was such a little baby. And now she has grown so much.

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Thanks for listening to Spirit FM. That's Ann Wilson with God's Story. Our spirit verse for today is a great reminder of the hope we have in Christ. It says, "But now you are free from the power of sin and have become slaves of God. Now you do those things that lead to holiness and result in eternal life." That's coming from Romans 6:22. Here's Elevation Worship with Trust in God.

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Just because something feels right doesn't mean it is right. You're listening to Spirit FM with me, Doug. Thank you so much for being here today. And when you look in the Bible, 2 Timothy 3:16 said, "All scripture is God-breathed and is usable for teaching, rebuking, correcting, and training in righteousness." And when it comes to feelings, the problem is that following your feelings is sometimes feelings can lie to you. You know, just because something feels right doesn't mean it is right. Rather than going off of what you're feeling, focus in on the truth and look to where God is calling you.

Never Ending Pasta is back. Glad you're here on Spirit FM. I'm Doug. This is something I remember Olive Garden did a while ago, and it's such a fun thing. They have a Never Ending Pasta promotion that goes on where you basically get this card and you enjoy 13 weeks of unlimited pasta, sauces, toppings, as well as soup, salads, and of course, those iconic breadsticks. But you know, this always gets me thinking, what would it look like if another restaurant did this? What would that restaurant be that I would want? I don't know. We're going to talk about that some more in just a little bit. So stay right here on Spirit FM.

0: 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They are new every morning. 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His mercy still heals. His grace still changes lives. No past is too messy. No failure is too great. 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

You may have heard it said before, God will never give you more than you can handle. Appreciate you listening to Spirit FM. I'm Doug. But the truth is that God will give you more than you can handle, because when He gives you more than you can handle, that is when you realize your strength is found only in Him. And this is kind of a hard thing to realize sometimes, because you, just like me, want to have everything under control. You want to know exactly what's happening. And anytime I have to give up control and realize that I can't handle it anymore, it's a difficult thing. But knowing that God is there to handle what I can't gives me great peace.

In case you missed it earlier, we were talking about Olive Garden bringing back their never-ending pasta promotion. Glad you stopped by on Spirit FM. I'm Doug, and it got me thinking, what restaurant should do a never-ending promotion card? You know, I could go for never-ending Chick-fil-A sandwiches. I could go for never-ending Big Macs. I could go for never-ending pizza at Papa John's. But I want to hear from you. What is that one restaurant that should do a never-ending promotion card? You can call, you can text 888-774-7482. That's 888-774-7482.

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3: Psalm 30 verse 1 says, I will extol you, O Lord, for you have drawn me up and have not let my foes rejoice over me. David begins this psalm by praising God for lifting him from a dark place and saving him from near death. But he also says that God has not let my foes rejoice over me. There has always been a kind of person who enjoys watching others fall. David certainly had his enemies. A type of person who delights in the misery of others. Today, we might call this the internet. But if we're honest, we find this inclination in our hearts too. It's why we're drawn to the public spectacle of celebrity divorce, or a documentary about the crash and burn of someone prominent, or the comment section on a YouTube video slandering some Christian leader. Sinful human nature delights in the downfall of others. But here, David reminds us that God protects his saints, those who trust in him, from that kind of malicious destruction. If we delight in the downfall of others, we are opposing God. But if we cling to God, he holds on to us. He saves us and preserves us from the attacks of those who oppose him.
0: Author, speaker, Barnabas Piper is a pastor at Emmanuel Nashville. 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

0: Chris Tomlin, that's Whom Shall I Fear? If you're new to the Spirit FM family, my name is Doug. Thank you so much for listening today. Our spirit verse is coming from Romans 6:22. It says, "But now you are free from the power of sin and have become slaves of God. Now you do those things that lead to holiness and result in eternal life." Here's Emerson Day on Spirit FM with Get Behind Me.
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0: Hey, I'm Doug. Thanks so much for listening to your Encouraging Spirit FM. So the other day, I was sharing with you that Steph from Middays posted on our social media about how she ate a marshmallow growing up, and I thought it was a little bit odd. I never heard of anybody doing it. And then we had our friend Leona in Bassett call in and basically share with us that she eats a marshmallow the same exact way. Take a listen.
1: So when I was growing up, we didn't have a campfire or opportunities to do campfires. So the only way, we did it inside the house. Our mom had a gas stove. And the only way that we knew to roast the marshmallows was with the toasting, the brown toasting, the outer layer, peel it off, slide it off, basically, and then roast it again. And we would just keep doing that until we got down to the bottom. And that was the only way that, I had never heard of anyone eating a marshmallow any other way. And honestly, that is the absolute best way, I feel, to eat a marshmallow. So,
0: okay. I mean, Stephanie's talked about it. Now Leona's talked about it. I definitely need to try a marshmallow this way because I've always just gotten it brown, eaten the whole thing. But I guess I need to peel it and roast it again and then peel it and roast it again. So I learned something today.

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My name is Doug. Thanks for listening to Spirit FM. And if you're looking for something to do this weekend, you can definitely check out our events page. 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

0: the same God you've trusted through every season is with you now. Even in the moments you can't see it, He is still providing, still guiding, still carrying you through. Ephesians chapter 3 says He is able to do immeasurably more than all we ask or think, according to His power that is at work within us. God's faithfulness doesn't fade with the years, and His promises never run out. So go to Him again. He's still able. 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

It's amazing to know that the God that you and I serve is a God who sees. Appreciate you listening to Spirit FM. I'm Doug. And, you know, knowing that we serve a God who sees should be such an encouragement. You know, the name for the God who sees is Elroy in the Bible. And, you know, I don't know if you need to hear this today, but if you're feeling discouraged, just know that you're not alone. You may not feel God right now, but just because you don't feel him doesn't mean he isn't doing something. Craig Rochelle said, if you're in a season of praying and waiting, you are seen by God. From the moment you prayed, God has been listening. He knows every tear you've cried, every prayer you've prayed. God is not passive, and he is actively fighting for you on your behalf, because there is a God in heaven. You can have peace. You can be encouraged. You can be strong. Your challenges may seem overwhelming, but God's power within you is greater than anything around you.

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Josh Baldwin, stand in your love. Appreciate you listening to Spirit FM. Doug, our spirit verse for today coming from Romans 6:22 says, "But now you are free from the power of sin and have become slaves of God. Now you do those things that lead to holiness and result in eternal life." That's coming from Romans 6, verse 22. Here's Chris Tomlin with Amazing Grace.

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Thank you so much for listening to your Encouraging Spirit FM. And you can probably think of a friend, a spouse, a relative that you love to do things together with. You know, for me, it's definitely my wife. Me and my wife, we do so many things together that are enjoyable, that are fun. And, you know, for so often, we're trying to find things that we like to do together. And that could be playing games, that could be watching a movie, that could be, you know, even just having some conversations or talking through different things around our house. You know, finding those things to do together for us is something that's been really important and something that we constantly are leaning into.

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Zach Williams, Jesus Loves, right here on Spirit FM. Thank you for listening today. And if you are new to the Spirit FM family, thank you for listening. My name is Doug. So thankful for everybody that listens and gets involved with this ministry. We got more great music for you on the way. Here's We Are Messengers with Faith, Hope, Love. Still

0: 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Hey, I'm Doug Day, General Manager of Spirit FM. And you know, the busyness of summer is something that can sometimes be a bit overwhelming, and sometimes you just need to be reminded that you are loved and that God is working in your life. 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